0: Here's a look at your forecast. Lows dip down to about 55 tonight under partly cloudy skies. Sunshine mixed with clouds at times again tomorrow. Highs level off around 72. Lows dip down to about 60 tomorrow night. Mainly cloudy skies expected. Temps a bit below average Friday and Saturday with highs in the low 70s. Thunderstorms both days. I'm staff meteorologist Derek Height. Currently, it's 61 degrees.
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0: Here's a look at your forecast. Lows dip down to about 55 tonight under partly cloudy skies. Sunshine mixed with clouds at times again tomorrow. Highs level off around 72. Lows dip down to about 60 tomorrow night. Mainly cloudy skies expected. Temps a bit below average Friday and Saturday with highs in the low 70s. Thunderstorms both days. I'm staff meteorologist Derek Height. Currently, it's 61 degrees.
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1: Fox News, I'm Tom Brigati. President Trump greeting China's President Xi Jinping at Joint Base Andrews ahead of their official meeting at the White House tomorrow. He tells reporters they had a very good day.
2: We had some good meetings in terms of various things. I won't go into details. You'll be reading about it pretty soon. But we had some very good meetings.
1: The president is expected to discuss the Iran war and artificial intelligence with Xi. He's likely to pitch a hotline meant to address security issues. Venezuelan acting president Delcy Rodriguez addresses the United Nations General Assembly for the first time.
3: Thanking President Trump for resuming diplomatic ties, calling the dispute with the U.S. and earthquakes in Venezuela major tests of its life as a nation. Stressing recovery will take time, but noting Venezuela has started a democratic process and there will be elections.
1: That's Fox's Kristen Goodwin. 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

Here's a look at your forecast. Lows dip down to about 55 tonight under partly cloudy skies. Sunshine mixed with clouds at times again tomorrow. Highs level off around 72. Lows dip down to about 60 tomorrow night. Mainly cloudy skies expected. Temps a bit below average Friday and Saturday with highs in the low 70s. Thunderstorms both days. I'm staff meteorologist Derek Height. Currently, it's 61 degrees.

0: here's a look at your forecast. Lows dip down to about 55 tonight under partly cloudy skies. Sunshine mixed with clouds at times again tomorrow. Highs level off around 72. Lows dip down to about 60 tomorrow night. Mainly cloudy skies expected. Temps a bit below average Friday and Saturday with highs in the low 70s. Thunderstorms both days. I'm staff meteorologist Derek Height. Right now, 59.
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1: Fox News, I'm Sue Guzman. A day after addressing the UN General Assembly in New York, President Trump is hosting Chinese leader Xi Jinping for a state visit. Fox's Lucas Tomlinson.
2: Talks on trade and artificial intelligence are expected to dominate the summit in Washington, the leader's first meeting since Xi hosted Trump in Beijing in May. President Trump mentioned China only one time in his UN address, vowing the U.S. must win the AI race.
1: Iran's President Masoud Pezeshkian delivering his address before the United Nations General Assembly, speaking about the impact the U.S. conflict has had on his nation.
3: Pezeshkian framed Iran as the victim. He held up photos of children that he said were killed by American and Israeli bombs, and he vowed that his country would never cede control of the Strait of Hormuz. As he began his address, a lone U.S. diplomat walked out.
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Here's a look at your forecast. Lows dip down to about 55 overnight under partly cloudy skies. Sunshine mixed with clouds at times again Thursday. High temperatures reach up to 72. Mainly cloudy skies expected Thursday night. Lows dip down to about 60. Temps below average Friday and Saturday with highs in the low 70s. Storms possible both days. I'm staff meteorologist Derek Height. Currently 59.

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1: Fox News, I'm Chris DeMayo. President Trump greeting China's President Xi Jinping ahead of their meeting at the White House Thursday.
2: We had some good meetings in terms of various things. I won't go into details. You'll be reading about it pretty soon. But we had some very good meetings.
1: The president is likely to discuss the Iran war and artificial intelligence with Xi. Affordability and the economy continue to be the big concerns as the midterms approach. Treasury Secretary Scott Bessent says that the economy is very strong.
3: Unlike under the Biden administration, where we had negative wage growth, we are seeing substantial wage growth here. That wage growth is going to continue going. We will get to the other side of this Iran conflict. The energy prices will drop.
1: A recent NPR PBS News Marist poll shows voters favor Democrats on the economy 42 to 38%. 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

Here's a look at your forecast. Lows dip down to about 55 overnight under partly cloudy skies. Sunshine mixed with clouds at times again Thursday. High temperatures reach up to 72. Mainly cloudy skies expected Thursday night. Lows dip down to about 60. Temps below average Friday and Saturday with highs in the low 70s. Storms possible both days. I'm staff meteorologist Derek Height. Currently 59.

0: 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KKWK, Cameron, Missouri.
1: News. I'm Sue Guzman. President Trump greeting China's President Xi Jinping at Joint Base Andrews ahead of their official meeting at the White House tomorrow. He tells reporters they had a very good day.
2: We had some good meetings in terms of various things. I won't go into details. You'll be reading about it pretty soon. But we had some very good meetings.
1: The president expected to discuss the Iran conflict as well as artificial intelligence with Xi. He's expected also to pitch a hotline that's meant to address security issues. Venezuela's acting president Delcy Rodriguez addressing the UN General Assembly for the first time
3: Wednesday. Thanking President Trump for resuming diplomatic ties, calling the dispute with the U.S. and earthquakes in Venezuela major tests of its life as a nation. Stressing recovery will take time, but noting Venezuela has started a democratic process and there will be elections.
1: Fox's Kristen Goodwin. 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

Here's a look at your forecast. Lows dip down to about 55 overnight under mainly clear skies. Cloudy skies with a few peaks of sun Thursday. Daytime highs approaching 72. Cloudy skies expected Thursday night. Slight chance for storms. Lows dip down to about 61. Low 70s Friday and Saturday with storms possible both days. I'm staff meteorologist Derek Height. Right now, it's 59 degrees.

0: 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KKWK, Cameron, Missouri.
1: News. I'm Sue Guzman. President Trump greeting China's President Xi Jinping at Joint Base Andrews ahead of their official meeting at the White House tomorrow. He tells reporters they had a very good day.
2: We had some good meetings in terms of various things. I won't go into details. You'll be reading about it pretty soon. But we had some very good meetings.
1: The president expected to discuss the Iran conflict as well as artificial intelligence with Xi. He's expected also to pitch a hotline that's meant to address security issues. Venezuela's acting president Delcy Rodriguez addressing the UN General Assembly for the first time
3: Wednesday. Thanking President Trump for resuming diplomatic ties, calling the dispute with the U.S. and earthquakes in Venezuela major tests of its life as a nation. Stressing recovery will take time, but noting Venezuela has started a democratic process and there will be elections.
1: Fox's Kristen Goodwin. 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

Here's a look at your forecast. Lows dip down to about 55 overnight under mainly clear skies. High temperatures reach up to 72 Thursday. Cloudy skies with a few peaks of sun. Cloudy skies expected Thursday night. Slight chance for storms. Lows dip down to about 61. Low 70s Friday and Saturday with storms possible both days. I'm Staff Meteorologist Derek Height. Right now, 58.

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1: Fox News, I'm Sue Guzman. A federal judge this morning temporarily blocking President Trump's move to ban three news outlets from the White House grounds. The judge ruling CNN...

0: CBS Now and Politico must have their access restored for the next 2 weeks. There's been no response so far from the White House. President Trump sits down today with China's President Xi Jinping. Head of the meeting, Treasury Secretary Scott Bessent announced that a trade deal with the U.S. and China that was set to expire in November has been extended to January.
1: We're going to see probably some announcements of maybe financial services, ag purchases. So there's quite a bit going on here.
0: Bessent with Fox's Brett Baer. And forecasters warning of possible mudslides and life-threatening flooding. Hurricane Polo skirting the Pacific coast of Mexico and Tropical Storm Nolo has formed in the Pacific could impact Hawaii. 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

here's a look at your forecast. Lows dip down to about 55 overnight under mainly clear skies. High temperatures reach up to 72 Thursday. Cloudy skies with a few peaks of sun. Slight chance for showers Thursday night. Lows level off around 61 overcast. Temps below average Friday and Saturday with highs in the upper 60s. Thunderstorms possible both days. I'm staff meteorologist Derek Height. Right now, 58.

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1: Fox News, I'm Chris DeMeo. President Trump meets today with China's President Xi Jinping at the White House. He says he'll be joined by some heavyweights.
2: I would say you have the entire tech world, the entire banking world, and a lot more. No, you have I think it's sort of if you go by points, I think it's the ultimate crowd.
1: Xi and the president are expected to discuss the Iran war and artificial intelligence. Venezuelan acting President Delcy Rodriguez addressing the United Nations General Assembly for the first time.
3: Thanking President Trump for resuming diplomatic ties, calling the dispute with the U.S. and earthquakes in Venezuela major tests of its life as a nation. Stressing recovery will take time, but noting Venezuela has started a democratic process and there will be elections.
1: That's Fox's Kristen Goodwin reporting. 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
1: Rumors spreading round in that Texas town. About the shack outside the games. And you know what I'm talking about. Just let me know if you wanna go to that home out on the range. They got a lot of nice girls.

0: Here's a look at your forecast.
1: Lows dip down to about 55 overnight under mainly clear skies. High temperatures reach up to 72 Thursday. Cloudy skies with a few peaks of sun. Slight chance for showers Thursday night. Lows level off around 61 overcast. Temps below average Friday and Saturday with highs in the upper 60s. Thunderstorms possible both days. I'm staff meteorologist Derek Height. Currently 57.

0: Here's a look at your forecast. Cloudy skies with a few peaks of sun today, with daytime highs approaching 72. Cloudy skies expected tonight. Slight chance of rain showers. Lows dip down to about 61. Overcast tomorrow. Thunderstorms likely. High temperatures reach up to 68. Storms likely Saturday. Highs around 70. 73, mainly cloudy skies Sunday. I'm staff meteorologist Derek Height. Right now, it's 57 degrees.
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1: News. I'm Sue Guzman. President Trump sits down today with China's President Xi Jinping. He greeted the Chinese leader at Joint Base Andrews yesterday. He boasted about the business leaders who will be in attendance.
2: I would say you have the entire tech world, the entire banking world, and a lot more. No, you have I think it's if you go by points, I think it's the ultimate crowd.
1: And the topics of a discussion expected to include the conflict in Iran and artificial intelligence. Federal judge temporarily blocking President Trump's move to ban three news outlets from the White House grounds. The judge ruling CNN, MS Now, and Politico must have their access restored for the next 2 weeks. There's been no comments so far from the White House. 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

0: Here's a look at your forecast. Cloudy skies with a few peaks of sun today, with daytime highs approaching 72. Cloudy skies expected tonight. Slight chance of rain showers. Lows dip down to about 61. Overcast tomorrow. Thunderstorms likely. High temperatures reach up to 68. Storms likely Saturday. Highs around 70. 73. Mainly cloudy skies Sunday. I'm staff meteorologist Derek Height. Right now, it's 57 degrees.
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0: Here's a look at your forecast. Cloudy skies with a few peaks of sun today, with daytime highs approaching 72. Cloudy skies expected tonight. Slight chance of rain showers. Lows dip down to about 61. Overcast tomorrow. Thunderstorms likely. High temperatures reach up to 68. Storms likely Saturday. Highs around 70. 73. Mainly cloudy skies Sunday. I'm staff meteorologist Derek Height. Right now, it's 57 degrees.
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1: Fox News, I'm CJ Papa. First time in more than a decade, China's President Xi is in our nation's capital. This time, meeting with President Trump. But is the trade tussle between the two superpowers thawing? Treasury Secretary Scott Bessent on Fox's special report.
2: There's a chance that they may have a historic four meetings this year, four meetings between the most powerful country in the world and the second largest economy in the world.
1: First court appearance today for 18-year-old Julian Ellis. Cops in Georgia say he gunned down two boys, ages 11 and 12, and wounded two women on Sunday. And gas ticking up a cent from AAA. It's $4.48 a gallon. 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
3: Look at local news on regional radio. A preliminary hearing is at 1:30 this afternoon in Buchanan County Court for a St. Joseph man charged with first-degree robbery. According to the probable cause statement, 40-year-old Bradley W. Hughes was seen stealing merchandise from a business in St. Joseph the night of September 11th. When an employee confronted Hughes in the parking lot about the stolen items, he threatened them with a handgun. During questioning, Hughes admitted to authorities he stole the merchandise and displayed the handgun. Hughes has several assault convictions. He's held on a $25,000 bond. A Bethany couple is charged with five counts of felony child neglect in Harrison County after authorities discovered they and their five children were living in a camper without running water. Joshua John Thomas Barnes and Kathleen Ella Leary were arrested on May 5th following a report from school workers to the Missouri Children's Division. According to the probable cause statement, an officer arrived to find O'Leary and Barnes actively cleaning the residence. MCD investigators provided the officer with photographs showing debris covering the floor and surfaces, leaving no room to sit. The officer observed that some of the juveniles were dirty and unkempt. While the camper was connected to a sewer line, it had no water service. The officer was also informed that the family had a lice infestation. The two are due for trial settings this morning at 9. Barnes is held on a $25,000 bond. O'Leary was released on her own recognizance. The Missouri Department of Transportation will conduct daily ramp closures from northbound Interstate 35 to southbound Interstate 435 in Clay County for pavement repair. The closure runs daily from 9 a.m. to 3 p.m. starting Monday until October 2nd. Motorists will have to seek an alternate route. All work is weather permitting. That's a look at local news on regional radio. I'm Roman Pfister.

0: 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I have the power!
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0: Here's a look at your forecast. Cloudy skies with a few peaks of sun today, with daytime highs approaching 72. Cloudy skies expected tonight. Slight chance of rain showers. Lows dip down to about 61. Overcast tomorrow. Thunderstorms likely. High temperatures reach up to 68. Storms likely Saturday. Highs around 70. 73, mainly cloudy skies Sunday. I'm staff meteorologist Derek Height. Right now, it's 57 degrees.
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1: In Matagorda County, Texas, you can still hear the stories of one of the biggest cattlemen of his era.
5: Shanghai Pierce was a cattleman down here, and a lot of people have heard of him. The Pierce Ranch was huge.
1: And when Stephanie McDaniel at the Matagorda County

0: The museum says huge. She's talking about a ranch some say neared 500,000 acres at one time.
1: He was actually a very unusual man. For his time period, he was fairly tall, so he's kind of imposing. He actually had a sidekick that was with him named Poto, which was actually a member of the Zulu tribe. Poto was kind of like his strong arm.
0: And it was strong arm tactics that perhaps gave him his famous nickname.
1: Well, his

0: happen. He was known to help people and give them money or loans. But then when the loans couldn't be made good, he would, you know, be after him like, hey, I want my money back.
1: And he would then take the land and cattle in payment for those debts, increasing the size of his own ranch. 9 years before his death, he commissioned a granite statue of himself be erected in the cemetery near Blessing, Texas, to be used as his grave marker, a pedestal and statue that stands about 40 feet tall. When someone asked why he built such an extravagant memorial to himself, he is said to have replied, "Sir, if I do not do it myself, they'll forget old Shang." True to his word, we're still talking about him today. Traveling the countryside in Matagorda County, Texas, I'm Andrew McCray. This is Andrew McCray. It's time for the American Countryside, brought to you on KKWK by BTC Bank. Community-minded, just like you.
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1: Fox News, I'm Paul Stevens. President Trump hosting China's leader Xi Jinping for a state visit a day after the president addressed the General Assembly in New York City at the UN.
2: Talks on trade and artificial intelligence are expected to dominate the summit in Washington, the leader's first meeting since Xi hosted Trump in Beijing in May. President Trump mentioned China only one time in his UN address, vowing the U.S. must win the AI race.
1: Fox's Lucas Tomlinson. Meantime, Iran's President Masoud Pezeshkian delivering his address to the UN Wednesday, where he spoke about the impact the U.S. conflict has had on his nation.
3: Pezeshkian framed Iran as the victim. He held up photos of children that he said were killed by American and Israeli bombs, and he vowed that his country would never cede control of the Strait of Hormuz. As he began his address, a lone U.S. diplomat walked out.
1: And that's Fox's Eric Shawn. 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
4: Here's a look at local news on regional radio. A Belton man accused of fleeing from police with drugs is due in Clay County Court this morning. Malik Dion Calvin Scott is charged with aggravated fleeing and possession of a controlled substance. He's held on a $75,000 bond awaiting his 9 a.m. appearance. According to the probable cause statements, police initiated a traffic stop on June 29th after seeing Scott drive 20 miles over the posted speed limit on northbound Interstate 35. Scott fled from police but was eventually forced to give up due to a flat tire. He was taken into custody and found with a bag of methamphetamine at the Clay County Detention Center. A Chillicothe man accused of conspiring with his niece to harass a witness in a prosecution is due for a preliminary hearing in Livingston County Court this morning at 9. 31-year-old Charles James Michael Tipton and 19-year-old Abigail Leanne Tipton both face felony charges of witness tampering and violating a protection order. According to court records, while Charles was incarcerated at the Caldwell County Jail between May 1st and July 31st, he placed a series of recorded phone calls and exchanged jail-monitored electronic messages, directing Abigail to contact the protected petitioner despite the no-contact order. Police contacted the victim July 31st. They confirmed that Abigail had shown up at their residence and asked them several questions that were consistent with Charles's instructions. Both are held without bond. The St. Joseph Police Department and the Missouri State Highway Patrol recently conducted an airborne traffic enforcement operation to deter roadway crime. Mobile ground units worked alongside a highway patrol helicopter to monitor high-risk traffic areas and quickly manage emergency situations. The joint operation resulted in 89 traffic stops, 31 tickets, 11 calls for service, 5 warrant checks, 3 arrests, 4 fleeing vehicles, and 1 crash investigation. Police Chief Paul Lester said the operation allowed for a cleaner and safer approach to pursuits, adding that the department is committed to curbing reckless driving in the area. Officials noted that similar operations will continue throughout the region. That's a look at local news on regional radio. I'm Roman Pfister.

December corn up a half at 529 1/2, March up a half at 544, May up a half at 551 1/4, November soybeans up 9 1/2 at 1327 1/2, January up 9 1/4 at 1343, March up 8 1/2 at 1351. December Chicago wheat down 2 3/4 at 705 3/4, March down 3 at 721 1/4, July down 3 1/2 at 729 1/2. October live cattle up 215 at 220.92, December up 290 at 222.35, October feeder cattle up 530 at 333.32, November up 630 at 329.50, January up 692 at 321.67, October lean hogs up 60 cents at 79.87, and the Dow is down 352 points at 51,511. With this look at your markets, I'm Kaylin Lair on TFN, the Farm Net.

0: Here's a look at your forecast. Cloudy skies with a few peaks of sun today, with daytime highs approaching 72. Cloudy skies expected tonight. Slight chance of rain showers. Lows dip down to about 61. Overcast tomorrow. Thunderstorms likely. High temperatures reach up to 68. Storms likely Saturday. Highs around 70. 73. Mainly cloudy skies Sunday. I'm staff meteorologist Derek Height. Right now, it's 57 degrees.
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Let's take a look at sports on regional radio. The Kansas City Royals won a close one over the Chicago White Sox yesterday, 5-4. Kansas City got off to a hot start with four first-inning runs. Mikel Garcia knocked a 2-RBI single, going 3-of-3 at the plate with three batted in on the day. While Vinny Pasquantino scored Garcia with a double and Michael Massey would in turn score Pasquatch. The Sox would go on a very similar run in the third with Kyle Teal, Miguel Vargas, and Munetaka Murakami. Mikel Garcia saved the day for the boys in blue with a double that scored Bobby Witt Jr. in the seventh. Connor Thomas gets the win at the hill and Stephen Cruz gets the save while Hagen Smith is handed the loss. Seth Lugo pitched for 3 1/3, allowing

0: and 4 runs on 7 hits and striking 3 out. Randy Dobnak is set to take the mound for the Royals this afternoon against the White Sox while they start David Stanlin. First pitch is at 1:10, coverage on Quick 100.1 starts at 12:30. In high school softball yesterday, Maysville lost to Brookfield 7-3, King City with Union Star over North Platte 9-2, Pleasant Hill won against Belton 6-1, Princeton shut down Gilman City with Tri-County 16-1, and West Platte had a big-time win over St. Pius X 11-1. Today, Chillicothe visits Benton, Bishop LeBlanc takes on Savannah, St. Joe Central sees Park Hill, Stewartsville with Osborne plays DeKalb, West Platte versus East Buchanan, Maysville against Gallatin, Albany sees Jefferson Conception with South Ottaway, King City with Union Star hosts Worth County, North Platte takes on Lathrop, Excelsior Springs versus Maryville, Midbuck and Plattsburgh face off, North Andrew takes on North Harrison, and Lawson sees Penny. The Atlanta Falcons are in Green Bay tonight after getting blown out by the Carolina Panthers last week. Michael Penix Jr. is expected to start at quarterback after coming back from a knee injury. Tua Tagovailoa has missed the first 2 weeks from injury and doesn't have a game designation this week. Cooper Rush took the helm for the previous 2 weeks but was replaced by Jack Strand in the third quarter of their last game. The Packers will have Jordan Love leading the offense again after taking down the Jets 20-17 in overtime. Kickoff from Lambeau Field is 7:15. That's a look at sports. I'm Roman Pfister.
1: 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KKWK.

December corn down 1 1/4 at 527 3/4. March down 1 1/2 at 542. May down 1 1/4 at 549 1/2. November soybeans up 5 1/4 at 1323 1/4. January up 4 3/4 at 1338 1/2. March up 4 1/4 at 1346 3/4. December Chicago wheat down 4 1/4 at 704 1/4. March down 4 1/2 at 719 3/4. July down 5 1/2 at 727 1/2. October live cattle up 215 at 220.92. December up 290 at 222.35. September feeder cattle down 75 cents at 336.52. October up 530 at 333.32. November up 630 at 329.50. October lean hogs up 60 cents at 79.87. And the Dow is down 352 points at 51,511. With this look at your markets, I'm Kaylin Lair on TFN, the Farm Net.

0: Here's a look at your forecast. Cloudy skies with a few peaks of sun today, with daytime highs approaching 72. Cloudy skies expected tonight. Slight chance of rain showers. Lows dip down to about 61. Overcast tomorrow. Thunderstorms likely. High temperatures reach up to 68. Storms likely Saturday. Highs around 70. 73. Mainly cloudy skies Sunday. I'm staff meteorologist Derek Height. Right now, 56.
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1: Fox News, I'm CJ Papa. First time in more than a decade, China's President Xi in our nation's capital, this time meeting President Trump.
2: There will be a military review at the Rose Garden. The demonstrations are expected to close with a B-2 Spirit and four F-22 Raptors. As the two leaders try to stabilize a relationship that has, at times, been marked by tension.
1: Fox's Madeline Rivera, but it's not all fun and games.
3: Xi is a tough guy to deal with. He's here. There's a lot that President Trump wants to get done with him, but there is a lot that Xi is signaling he will not do. When it comes to Taiwan, Xi says Taiwan is the core of his core interests.
1: Fox's Peter Ducey at the White House. Israeli Prime Minister Benjamin Netanyahu addresses the UN General Assembly, expected to discuss the war in Iran and other topics. 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
4: Here's a look at local news on regional radio. A Kansas City man is due to be arraigned in Clay County Court at 9 this morning after he was accused of breaking into his ex-girlfriend's residence in July. Monkeith D.R. Harris is charged with first-degree burglary, property damage, and second-degree domestic assault. According to the probable cause statement, on July 3rd, Harris entered the victim's residence and asked her why she blocked him. Harris started strangling the victim and threatened to stab her before leaving. The victim also informed officers that Harris had been stalking her for the past month. Harris's criminal record includes controlled substance possession and aggravated battery. He was released on his own recognizance. An Austin, Texas woman accused of transporting hundreds of pounds of marijuana has a trial setting in Harrison County Court this afternoon. Gina Maria Bongiorno is formally charged with second-degree drug trafficking and held on a $100,000 bond awaiting her 1 p.m. appearance. According to court records, on August 9th, a Missouri state trooper stopped Bongiorno on suspicion of criminal activity. Bongiorno initially denied a search of her vehicle. The trooper obtained a search warrant and found five hockey-style duffel bags along with a suitcase full of packaged marijuana. Authorities weighed the contraband at about 214 pounds. Buchanan County residents 19 and older can receive free flu shots today at the St. Joseph Department's annual flu clinic. The clinic will run from 10 a.m. to noon at the East Hills Shopping Center near the JCPenney entrance. Vaccinations are available at no out-of-pocket cost. Health officials recommend that insured residents bring their identification and insurance cards, though those without insurance will still receive the vaccine. Drive-up vaccinations will be available for individuals with mobility issues. Regular services at the main health department building will be suspended during the clinic. Residents with questions can call the health center at 816-271-4725. That's a look at local news on regional radio. I'm Roman Pfister.

December, corn down 1 1/4 at 527 3/4. March down 1 1/2 at 542. May down 1 1/4 at 549 1/2. November soybeans up 5 1/4 at 1323 1/4. January up 4 3/4 at 1338 1/2. March up 4 1/4 at 1346 3/4. December Chicago wheat down 4 1/4 at 704 1/4. March down 4 1/2 at 719 3/4. July down 5 1/2 at 727 1/2. October live cattle up 215 at 220.92. December up 290 at 222.35. September feeder cattle down 75 cents at 336.52. October up 530 at 333.32. November up 630 at 329.50. October lean hogs up 60 cents at 79.87. And the Dow is down 352 points at 51,511. With this look at your markets, I'm Kaylin Lair on TFN, the Farm Net.

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3: Here's a look at your forecast. Overcast skies today with highs around 72. Overcast skies again tonight. Slight chance of rain showers, 61. Storms likely tomorrow. High temperatures reach up to 68. Cloudy. Storms likely Saturday with highs in the upper 60s. Slight chance for showers and highs in the low 70s on Sunday. I'm staff meteorologist Derek Height. Right now, 56.

0: We welcome you into the Breakfast Club on Regional Radio. I'm your host, Colin McLaughlin. Thanks to our friends at United Fiber for bringing the show to the Regional Radio airwaves and to NorthwestMOinfo.com, where all our episodes are archived for you to check out anytime. I'm joined on today's Breakfast Club by the Executive Director with the Cameron Chamber of Commerce, Pauline Ford. Pauline, thank you once again for joining me today.
1: Yeah, How are you? Thanks for having me.
0: I appreciate you coming on as you guys get ready for another foot golf tournament coming up.
1: Yes, that's right. We have actually been talking for a little while about, you know, possibly doing some kind of tournament or something sports related as a chamber fundraiser. It's just kind of an idea that's always kind of floated in the background. But then when we had the Kicking It in Cameron festivities over the summer with the World Cup and did the foot golf tournament, it just went over so well, and families, both adults and kids alike, really enjoyed it. And we thought we would bring it back as a chamber fundraiser this fall.
0: All right, so let's begin with when and where it will take place.
1: Yes, so it is going to be Sunday, October 11th at 5 p.m. At the Cameron Veterans Memorial Golf Course, just like with the last tournament.
0: And how much does it cost, and how can people register?
1: So the cost for participating this time around is $160. That's for a team of four. This time around, though, we are including T-shirts for everybody that's participating. But you would have to register your team by October the 2nd in order to make the T-shirt deadline. So we've extended the registration deadline a little bit, so that way we can make sure, you know, people have time to sign their teams up. We are accepting late registrations, but if you want to guarantee a T-shirt for your team, then October 2 is the hard deadline for that.
0: And all ages are welcome for this, correct?
1: Yes, absolutely. All ages, all skills, welcome, whether you have played golf or soccer or haven't played neither of them. It's just something that's fun and a little friendly competition for all ages to get involved with. And for those that don't know what foot golf is, it's really what it sounds like. It's combining golf and soccer, and it's played on the golf course, but instead of using clubs and trying to hit a golf ball, you're kicking a soccer ball into we technically have hoops that represent what the hole is, and so those are your targets. So
0: where can people go to register? I know we mentioned how much it costs, but...
1: Yes, so the easiest way to find it is to find the Cameron Chamber of Commerce Facebook page. So we've posted the flyer there as well as an event page, and there is a link there to sign up. So each team just has to fill out one registration form, and, you know, come up with your team name, put who your team members are, and then that'll... reserve you a spot for the tournament, and then we also are accepting online payments for that as well.
0: And as you mentioned, this is a fundraiser for the chamber. What will the funds go towards, to be exact, or is it kind of just a wide umbrella of things?
1: So this fundraiser, as well as our other fundraisers that we have for the chamber, helps support our initiatives, helps fund, you know, especially when we have things like scholarships and sponsors that we do for local youth, and it just helps with our overall efforts at the chamber. It's been a really great time at the chamber because we are growing in membership, and we want to be able to offer more to our members, and getting more involved with the community. So fundraisers like this is just a great, simple way to support the chamber, which in turn supports the business community and the community as a whole. So yeah.
0: Are you guys looking for any sponsors for this event, or just people to come out and take part?
1: Yes, so we are accepting whole sponsorships. So those are just $50, and it would give businesses an easy way to show their support. They get, we'll print out signs to be able to place

0: at each hole. So if businesses want to be a hole sponsor, again, it's just $50, and then they would get their business name or logo at one of the holes for everybody to see.
1: All right, before we wrap things up, Pauline, anything else you'd like to add?
0: Yeah, so some other things that we're including with this tournament, we do have some fun trophy opportunities. So, of course, we have our foot golf champions, so the ones who win the overall tournament. But then we're also giving out awards for best team name and best team spirit, which those get pretty fun. We did them at the last foot golf tournament, and it's just fun to see people's creativity, and you know, some teams came dressed up in a very fun way, and people got creative with their team names. So having that team spirit is half the fun for the tournament as well. So again, all skill levels welcome. Anybody that's looking to have just a little bit of fun, you know, with their team or their family, you know, we encourage everybody to get involved and try something new, because I think most people haven't played or even heard of foot golf until this year. So,
1: all right, thank you for joining me here on today's Breakfast of Club. One last time, when and where?
0: Yes, so it is Sunday, October 11th at the Careman Veterans Memorial Golf Course, and it is at 5 p.m.
1: Looking forward to it. Thank you.
0: All right. Thank you so much.
1: That'll wrap us up here on today's broadcast. Thanks again to our friends at United Fiber for sponsoring the show. If you missed any of today's show, remember to visit northwestmoinfo.com, where you can listen to any episode of The Breakfast Club whenever you please.
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0: December, corn down 1.5 at 527.5. March down 1.5 at 542. May down 1.25 at 549.5. November soybeans up 3.75 at 1321.75. January up 3.5 at 1337.25. March up 3.75 at 1346.25. December Chicago wheat down 4.5 at 704. March down 5 at 719.25. July down 4.75 at 728.25. October live cattle up 215 at 220.92. December up 290 at 222.35. October feeder cattle up 530 at 333.32. November up 630 at 329.50. January up 692 at 321.67. October lean hogs up 60 cents at 79.87. And the Dow is down 352 points at 51,511. With this look at your markets, I'm Kaylin Lair on TFN, the Farm Net.
1: Here's a look at your forecast. Overcast skies today with highs around 72. Overcast skies again tonight. Slight chance of rain showers, 61. Storms likely tomorrow. High temperatures reach up to 68. Cloudy. Storms likely Saturday with highs in the upper 60s. Slight chance for showers and highs in the low 70s on Sunday. I'm staff meteorologist Derek Height. Currently 57.
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1: Fox News, I'm Tom Graham. President Trump hosting Chinese leader Xi Jinping in Washington today. The two leaders expected to discuss Taiwan, trade, and artificial intelligence. The visit follows a warning about Chinese hackers.
2: The NSA and FBI put out a joint advisory just last month accusing Chinese AI systems of stealing American companies' IP.
1: Fox's Peter Doocy at the White House. The UN General Assembly continues in New York City. Israeli Prime Minister Benjamin Netanyahu is set to speak today. A powerful nor'easter threatening millions along the East Coast through Saturday from Virginia to Massachusetts.
3: The biggest impacts are expected from Long Island to New England, where strong winds, coastal flooding, high surf, and beach erosion will become concerns. Gusts could exceed 45 miles an hour with locally higher gusts possible.
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4: Here's a look at local news on regional radio. A Kansas City man is due to be arraigned in Clay County Court at 9 this morning after he was accused of breaking into his ex-girlfriend's residence in July. Moncrief D.R. Harris is charged with first-degree burglary, property damage, and second-degree domestic assault. According to the probable cause statement on July 3rd, Harris entered the victim's residence and asked her why she blocked him. Harris started strangling the victim and threatened to stab her before leaving. The victim also informed officers that Harris had been stalking her for the past month. Harris's criminal record includes controlled substance possession and aggravated battery. He was released on his own recognizance. An Austin, Texas woman

Woman accused of transporting hundreds of pounds of marijuana has a trial setting in Harrison County Court this afternoon. Gina Maria Bongiorno is formally charged with second-degree drug trafficking and held on a $100,000 bond, awaiting her 1 p.m. appearance. According to court records, on August 9th, a Missouri state trooper stopped Bongiorno on suspicion of criminal activity. Bongiorno initially denied a search of her vehicle. The trooper obtained a search warrant and found 5 hockey-style duffel bags along with a suitcase full of packaged marijuana. Authorities weighed the contraband at about 214 pounds. Buchanan County residents 19 and older can receive free flu shots today at the St. Joseph Department's annual flu clinic. The clinic will run from 10 a.m. to noon at the East Hills Shopping Center near the JCPenney entrance. Vaccinations are available at no out-of-pocket cost. Health officials recommend that insured residents bring their identification and insurance cards, though those without insurance will still receive the vaccine. Drive-up vaccinations will be available for individuals with mobility issues. Regular services at the main health department building will be suspended during the clinic. Residents with questions can call the health center at 816-271-4725. That's a look at local news on Regional Radio. I'm

December corn down 1.5 at 527.5. March down 1.5 at 542. May down 1.25 at 549.5. November soybeans up 3.75 at 1321.75. January up 3.5 at 1337.25. March up 3.75 at 1346.25. December Chicago wheat down 4.5 at 704. March down 5 at 719.25. July down 4.75 at 728.25. October live cattle up 215 at 220.92. December up 290 at 222.35. October feeder cattle up 530 at 333.32. November up 630 at 329.50. January up 692 at 321.67. October lean hogs up 60 cents at 79.87. And the Dow is down 352 points at 51,511. With this look at your markets, I'm Kaylin Lair on TFN The Farm Net.

0: Here's a look at your forecast. Overcast skies today with highs around 72. Overcast skies again tonight. Slight chance of rain showers, 61. Storms likely tomorrow. High temperatures reach up to 68. Cloudy. Storms likely Saturday with highs in the upper 60s. Slight chance for showers and highs in the low 70s on Sunday. I'm staff meteorologist Derek Height. Currently 61.
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December corn up a quarter at 529 and a quarter. March down a half at 543. May down 3/4 at 550. November soybeans down a half at 1317 and a half. January down 1 3/4 at 1332. March down 2 1/4 at 1340 and a quarter. December Chicago wheat down 5 1/4 at 703 and a quarter. March down 6 3/4 at 717 and a half. July down 7 1/2 at 725 and a half. October live cattle down 1.12 at 219.80. December down 72 cents at 221.62. October feeder cattle down 12 cents at 333.20. November up 7 cents at 329.57. January up 20 cents at 321.87. October lean hogs down 17 cents at 79.70. And the Dow is down 173 points at 51,338. With this look at your markets, I'm Kayla Lair on TFN, the Farm Net.

0: Here's a look at your forecast. Overcast skies today with highs around 72. Overcast skies again tonight. Slight chance of rain showers, 61. Storms likely tomorrow. High temperatures reach up to 68. Cloudy. Storms likely Saturday with highs in the upper 60s. Slight chance for showers and highs in the low 70s on Sunday. I'm staff meteorologist Derek Height. Currently 63.
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1: Fox News, I'm Tom Graham. President Trump hosting Chinese leader Xi Jinping in Washington today. The two leaders expected to discuss Taiwan, trade, and artificial intelligence. The visit follows a warning about Chinese hackers.
2: The NSA and FBI put out a joint advisory just last month accusing Chinese AI systems of stealing American companies' IP.
1: Fox's Peter Doocy at the White House. The UN General Assembly continues in New York City. Israeli Prime Minister Benjamin Netanyahu is set to speak today. A powerful nor'easter threatening millions along the East Coast through Saturday from Virginia to Massachusetts.
3: The biggest impacts are expected from Long Island to New England, where strong winds, coastal flooding, high surf, and beach erosion will become concerns. Gusts could exceed 45 miles an hour with locally higher gusts possible.
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4: Here's a look at local news on regional radio. Two men were injured in a two-vehicle crash yesterday morning at the intersection of U.S. Highway 36 and State Route 31 south of Clarksdale. According to the Missouri State Highway Patrol, a 2015 Nissan Altima traveling southbound on Route 31 crossed the intersection around 6:15 a.m. and struck the side of a westbound 2015 Harley-Davidson. The motorcycle rider, a 46-year-old Osborne man, suffered serious injuries and was taken to Mosaic Life Care. The driver of the Nissan, a 31-year-old Stockton man, declined treatment for minor injuries. St. Joseph City officials are urging visitors and pets to stay out of Corby Pond after detecting a harmful algal bloom. Public warning signs posted Wednesday advise against swimming and fishing. According to a media release, the signs will remain for 14 days after the bloom completely disappears. Though multiple dead fish were recently discovered in Corby Pond, officials attributed the deaths to well-dissolved oxygen levels rather than algal toxins. A contractor was directed to treat both Corby Pond and the Krug Park Lagoon. The Missouri Department of Natural Resources noted that cyanobacteria, or blue-green algae, can produce dangerous toxins. A bloom's presence does not guarantee the water is toxic. According to the DNR, these naturally occurring blooms typically develop from excess nutrients, atmospheric deposition, and watershed runoff during rainfall. The Missouri Department of Transportation will close lanes and ramps in Platte County during a roundabout construction project near the Ambassador Building District. The southbound ramp from Interstate 29 to Cookingham Drive will close October 5th and 6th, while the left lane on westbound Cookingham Drive will close east of the airport from October 5th to October 9th. All work is weather permitting. That's a look at local news on regional radio. I'm Roman Pfister.

December corn up 3/4 at 529 and 3/4. March up 1/4 at 543 and 3/4. May down 1/4 at 550 and a half. November soybeans up 3/4 at 1318 and 3/4. January down 1/4 at 1333 and a half. March down 2 at 1340 and a half. December Chicago wheat down 3.5 at 705. March down 4.5 at 719 and 3/4. July down 5 3/4 at 727 and a quarter. October live cattle down 55 cents at 220.37. December up 15 cents at 222.50. October feeder cattle up 0.17 at 333.50. November up 0.72 at 330.20.

January up 1 at 322.67. October lean hogs down 0.42 at 79.45. And the Dow is down 284 points at 51,227. With this look at your markets, I'm Kaylin Lair on TFN, the Farm Net. 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

0: Here's a look at your forecast. Overcast skies today with highs around 72. Overcast skies again tonight. Slight chance of rain showers, 61. Storms likely tomorrow. High temperatures reach up to 68. Cloudy. Storms likely Saturday with highs in the upper 60s. Slight chance for showers and highs in the low 70s on Sunday. I'm staff meteorologist Derek Height. Right now, it's 66 degrees.
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December corn up 3/4 at 529 and 3/4. March up 1/4 at 543 and 3/4. May down 1/4 at 550 and a half. November soybeans up 3/4 at 1318 and 3/4. January down 1/4 at 1333 and a half. March down 2 at 1340 and a half. December Chicago wheat down 3 and a half at 705. March down 4 and a half at 7.

19¾. July down 5¾ at 7.27¼. October live cattle down 55¢ at 2.2037. December up 15¢ at 2.2250. October feeder cattle up 0.17 at 3.3350. November up 0.72 at 3.3022. January up 1 at 3.2267. October lean hogs down 0.42 at 79.45. And the Dow is down 284 points at 51,227. With this look at your markets, I'm Kaylin Lair on TFN, the Farm Net.

0: Here's a look at your forecast. Overcast skies today with highs around 72. Overcast skies again tonight. Slight chance of rain showers, 61. Storms likely tomorrow. High temperatures reach up to 68. Cloudy. Storms likely Saturday with highs in the upper 60s. Slight chance for showers and highs in the low 70s on Sunday. I'm staff meteorologist Derek Height. Right now, it's 64 degrees.
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1: Fox News, I'm Tom Graham. Tech leaders are set to meet with President Trump and Chinese leader Xi Jinping tonight for a state dinner in Washington. The gathering comes as both nations lead the world in AI development.
2: All expected to be there tonight, OpenAI's Sam Altman, NVIDIA's Jensen Huang, Meta's Mark Zuckerberg, Microsoft's Satya Nadella, SpaceX AI's Elon Musk, Google's Sundar Pichai, and Apple's Tim Cook.
1: That's Fox's Connor Hitson. Hurricane Polo lashing Mexico's coast with bands of heavy rain.
3: Hurricane Polo has become the second strongest hurricane in Pacific history, bringing warnings of flooding and landslides. It intensified quickly on Tuesday, going from a tropical storm to a Category 5 in less than 24 hours, and has prompted a flash flood threat across the southwest U.S. through Friday.
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4: Here's a look at local news on regional radio. Two men were injured in a two-vehicle crash yesterday morning at the intersection of U.S. Highway 36 and State Route 31 south of Clarksdale. According to the Missouri State Highway Patrol, a 2015 Nissan Altima traveling southbound on Route 31 crossed the intersection around 6:15 a.m. and struck the side of a westbound 2015 Harley-Davidson. The motorcycle rider, a 46-year-old Osborne man, suffered serious injuries and was taken to Mosaic Life Care. The driver of the Nissan, a 31-year-old Stockton man, declined treatment for minor injuries. St. Joseph City officials are urging visitors and pets to stay out of Corby Pond after detecting a

harmful algal bloom. Public warning signs posted Wednesday advise against swimming and fishing. According to a media release, the signs will remain for 14 days after the bloom completely disappears. Though multiple dead fish were recently discovered in Corby Pond, officials attributed the deaths to low dissolved oxygen levels rather than algal toxins. The contractor was directed to treat both Corby Pond and the Krug Park Lagoon. The Missouri Department of Natural Resources noted that cyanobacteria, or blue-green algae, can produce dangerous toxins. A bloom's presence does not guarantee the water is toxic. According to the DNR, these naturally occurring blooms typically develop from excess nutrients, atmospheric deposition, and watershed runoff during rainfall. The Missouri Department of Transportation will close lanes and ramps in Platte County during a roundabout construction project near the Ambassador Building District. The southbound ramp from Interstate 29 to Cookingham Drive will close October 5th and 6th, while the left lane on westbound Cookingham Drive will close east of the airport from October 5th to October 9th. All work is weather permitting. That's a look at local news on Regional Radio. I'm Roman Pfister.

December corn down a quarter at 528 and three quarters. March down one at 542 and a half. May down one and a half at 549 and a quarter. November soybeans down two and a half at 1315 and a half. January down three and three quarters at 1330. March down four and three quarters at 1337 and three quarters. December Chicago wheat down three at 705 and a half. March down four at 720 and a quarter. July down four and three quarters at 728 and a quarter. October live cattle down 0.45 at 220.47, December up 0.35 at 222.70, October feeder cattle up 0.82 at 334.15, November up 147 at 330.97, January up 205 at 323.72, October lean hogs down 0.42 at 79.45, and the Dow is down 316 points at 51,195. With this look at your markets, I'm Kaylin Lair on TFN, the farm.

0: Here's a look at your forecast. Overcast skies today with highs around 72. Overcast skies again tonight. Slight chance of rain showers, 61. Storms likely tomorrow. High temperatures reach up to 68. Cloudy. Storms likely Saturday with highs in the upper 60s. Slight chance for showers and highs in the low 70s on Sunday. I'm staff meteorologist Derek Height. Right now, 66.
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December corn down a quarter at 528 and three quarters. March down one at 542 and a half. May down one and a half at 549 and a quarter. November soybeans down two and a half at 1315 and a half. January down three and three quarters at 1330. March down four and three quarters at 1337 and three quarters. December Chicago wheat down three at 705 and a half. March down four at 720 and a quarter. July down four and three quarters at 728 and a quarter. October live cattle down 0.45 at 220.47. December up 0.35 at 222.70. October feeder cattle up 0.82 at 334.15. November up 147 at 330.97. January up 205 at 323.72. October lean hogs down 0.42 at 79.45. And the Dow is down 316 points at 51,195. With this look at your markets, I'm Kaylin Lair on TFN, the Farm Net.

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1: Fox News, I'm Tom Graham. Tech leaders are set to meet with President Trump and Chinese leader Xi Jinping tonight for a state dinner in Washington. The gathering comes as both nations lead the world in AI development.
2: All expected to be there tonight, OpenAI's Sam Altman, NVIDIA's Jensen Huang, Meta's Mark Zuckerberg, Microsoft's Satya Nadella, SpaceX AI's Elon Musk, Google's Sundar Pichai, and Apple's Tim Cook.
1: That's Fox's Connor Hinson. Hurricane Polo lashing Mexico's coast with bands of heavy rain.
3: Hurricane Polo has become the second strongest hurricane in Pacific history, bringing warnings of flooding and landslides. It intensified quickly on Tuesday, going from a tropical storm to a Category 5 in less than 24 hours, and has prompted a flash flood threat across the southwest U.S. through Friday.
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4: Here's a look at local news on regional radio. Arraignment is at 1:30 this afternoon in Buchanan County Court for a Kansas City man charged with first-degree domestic assault. According to the probable cause statement, 36-year-old Felix D. Turner drove from Kansas City to a family member's residence in St. Joseph after he was notified the victim was smoking marijuana. Turner struck the victim to wake them and continued beating them. Medical records indicate that the victim had multiple bruises from the assault. The victim told authorities the abuse had been ongoing for several years. Turner has numerous previous drug possession and distribution convictions. A case review is 8:30 tomorrow morning in Buchanan County for a St. Joseph woman charged with first-degree harassment. According to the probable cause statement, Samantha D. Hamilton sent several death threats to three victims between April 8th and July 23rd. Hamilton also allegedly threatened to sexually assault the 2-year-old child of one of the victims. She would also sit outside the three victims' residences and talk about their family's movements and actions. Hamilton posted her $10,000 surety bond. North Central Missouri College officials announced today that the institution set an all-time enrollment record

for the third consecutive year. The college reported 2,061 students enrolled for the fall semester, representing a 4% increase, an additional 74 students compared to fall 2025. Total enrolled credit hours also grew by 2% to more than 19,000 hours. The Savannah campus saw a 9% jump in enrollment. Growth was also driven by dual enrollment and early college programs, which increased by 17%, and dual credit, which rose 11%. College officials attributed the record numbers to expanded outreach efforts across its campuses and online programs. NCMC President Jamie Hoyman credited the faculty and staff on assuring confidence in the college from students and families. That's a look at local news on Regional Radio. I'm Roman Pfister.

0: December corn down 2¾ at 526¼. March down 3½ at 540. May down 3¾ at 547. November soybeans down 6 at 1312. January down 7½ at 1326¼. March down 8¼ at 1334¼. December Chicago wheat down 5 at 703½. March down 6 at 718¼. July down 6½ at 726½. October live cattle down 107 at 219.85. December down 0.45 at 221.90. October feeder cattle up 0.32 at 333.65. November up 0.60 at 330.10. January up 127 at 322.95. October lean hogs down 0.57 at 79.30. And the Dow is down 103 points at 51,407. With this look at your markets, I'm Kaylin Lair. 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
1: Let's take a look at sports on regional radio. The Kansas City Royals won a close one over the Chicago White Sox yesterday, 5-4.

4. Kansas City got off to a hot start with 4 first inning runs. Mikel Garcia knocked a 2 RBI single, going 3 of 3 at the plate with 3 batted in on the day. While Vinny Pasquantino scored Garcia with a double, and Michael Massey would in turn score Pasquatch. The Sox would go on a very similar run in the third with Kyle Teal, Miguel Vargas, and Munetaka Murakami. Mikel Garcia saved the day for the boys in blue with a double that scored Bobby Witt Jr. in the seventh. Connor Thomas gets the win at the Hill, and Stephen Cruz gets the save while Hagen Smith is handed the loss. Seth Lugo pitched for 3 1/3, allowing 4 runs on 7 hits and striking 3 out. Randy Dobnak is set to take the mound for the Royals this afternoon against the White Sox while they start David Standlin. First pitch is at 1:10, coverage on Quick 100.1 starts at 12:30. In high school softball yesterday, Maysville lost to Brookfield 7-3, King City with Union Star over North Platte 9-2, Pleasant Hill won against Belton 6-1, Princeton shut down Gilman City with Tri-County 16-1, and West Platte had a big-time win over St. Pius X 11-1. Today, Chillicothe visits Benton, Bishop LeBlanc takes on Savannah, St. Joe Central sees Park Hill, Stewartsville with Osborne plays DeKalb, West Platte versus East Buchanan, Maysville against Gallatin, Albany sees Jefferson Conception with South Ottaway, King City with Union Star hosts Worth County, North Platte takes on Lathrop, Excelsior Springs versus Maryville, Midbuck and Plattsburgh face off, North Andrew takes on North Harrison, and Lawson sees Penny. The Atlanta Falcons are in Green Bay tonight after getting blown out by the Carolina Panthers last week. Michael Penix Jr. is expected to start at quarterback after coming back from a knee injury. Tua Tagovailoa has missed the first 2 weeks from injury and doesn't have a game designation this week. Cooper Rush took the helm for the previous 2 weeks but was replaced by Jack Strand in the third quarter of their last game. The Packers will have Jordan Love leading the offense again after taking down the Jets 20-17 in overtime. Kickoff from Lambeau Field is 7:15. That's a look at sports. I'm Roman Pfister.

0: Here's a look at your forecast.
1: Cloudy skies expected this afternoon with a high of 72. Cloudy skies tonight, slight chance of rain showers, lows around 61. Storms likely tomorrow, daytime highs approaching 68, cloudy skies expected. Highs around 70 Saturday with storms likely, slight chance of rain showers, 72 on Sunday. I'm staff meteorologist Derek Height. Currently, it's 70 degrees.

0: Here's a look at your forecast. Mainly cloudy this afternoon, with daytime highs approaching 73. Lows dip down to about 59. Tonight, cloudy. Cloudy skies tomorrow. Rain showers likely. Highs around 66. High temperatures reach up to 70 Saturday, with thunderstorms likely. Slight chance of rain showers, 72 on Sunday. I'm staff meteorologist Derek Height. Right now, 75.
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0: take a look at our closing settlement report. December corn down 1.5 at 527.5, March down 2 at 541.5, May down 2.5 at 548.25. November soybeans down 0.5 at 1317.5, January down 1.75 at 1332, March down 2.75 at 1339.75. December Chicago wheat down 1.5 at 707, March down 2.75 at 721.5, July down 4 at 729. October live cattle down 185 at 219.07, December down 125 at 221.10, October feeder cattle down 157 at 331.75, November down 142 at 328.07, January down 102 at 320.65, October lean hogs down 0.67 at 79.20. With this look at your closing settlement report, I'm Kayla Lair on TFN The Farm Net.
1: Here's a look at your forecast. Mainly cloudy this afternoon, with daytime highs approaching 73. Lows dip down to about 59 tonight. Cloudy. Cloudy skies tomorrow. Rain showers likely. Highs around 66. High temperatures reach up to 70 Saturday, with thunderstorms likely. Slight chance of rain showers, 72 on Sunday. I'm staff meteorologist Derek Height. Right now, it's 73 degrees.
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0: Here's a look at your forecast.
1: High of 73 this afternoon under mainly cloudy skies. Lows level off around 59 tonight. Cloudy skies. Rain showers likely tomorrow. High temperatures reach up to 66. Cloudy. High temperatures reach up to 70 Saturday with thunderstorms likely. Slight chance of rain showers, 72 on Sunday. I'm staff meteorologist Derek Height. Right now, it's 73 degrees.
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1: Fox News, I'm Tom Rigotti. President Trump is speaking with Chinese Premier Xi Jinping at the White House. Fox's Jared Halpern has details.
2: During an Oval Office meeting, the two leaders were expected to discuss tariffs and trade, the wars in Ukraine and Iran, and artificial intelligence, dubbed by President Trump as super intelligence.
1: She was earlier greeted by a military marching band, a troop review, and a flyover. Israeli Prime Minister Benjamin Netanyahu addresses the UN General Assembly today. The Prime Minister sent a message to New York City Mayor Zoran Mamdani.
3: Since you were elected mayor of this city, many Jews no longer feel safe in New York. They talk to me. They tell me. This isn't the city we remember.
1: Sound courtesy of UN TV, Mamdani had said he wanted to arrest Netanyahu at the UN General Assembly as a war criminal, but later admitted his administration did not have the power to do so. 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
4: Here's a look at local news on regional radio. Arraignment was this afternoon in Buchanan County for a Kansas City man charged with first-degree domestic assault. According to the probable cause statement, 36-year-old Felix D. Turner drove from Kansas City to a family member's residence in St. Joseph after being notified that his child, the victim, had been smoking marijuana. When Turner arrived, he woke up the victim by punching them repeatedly and choking them. The victim's medical records show multiple bruises all over his body as a result of the assault. The victim also disclosed to law enforcement ongoing abuse involving Turner for several years. Turner has previously been convicted of conspiracy to distribute narcotics, two counts of selling narcotics, conspiracy to distribute 28 grams or more of cocaine base, and 500 grams or more of cocaine powder, possession of a controlled substance, and non-support. Two men were injured in a two-vehicle crash Wednesday morning at the intersection of U.S. Highway 36 and State Route 31 south of Clarksdale. According to the Missouri State Highway Patrol, a 2015 Nissan Altima traveling southbound on Route 31 crossed the intersection around 6:15 a.m. and struck the side of a westbound 2015 Harley-Davidson. The motorcycle rider, a 46-year-old Osborne man, suffered serious injuries and was taken to Mosaic Life Care. The driver of the Nissan, a 31-year-old Stockton man, declined treatment for minor injuries. Lastly, the St. Joseph City Council will have a work session and regular meeting Monday. The work session will begin at 4 p.m. in the fourth floor conference room at City Hall, and the meeting will begin at 5:30 p.m. in the council chambers. During the work session, the council will discuss a survey guided action plan progress update from the Chamber of Commerce regarding economic development. Nine bills are up for passage during the regular meeting. One of those bills would accept over $42,400 of funds from the Edward Byrne Memorial Justice Assistance Grant to be used by both the Police Department and Buchanan County Sheriff's Department to purchase several items of new equipment. Almost a dozen resolutions are up for adoption during the consent agenda as well. One of those resolutions, sponsored by both the mayor and council, expresses their thanks and appreciation to all of the businesses, organizations, estates, and individuals that contributed to the new animal shelter. Lastly, the council will also hear first readings of two proposed ordinances related to establishing zoning and development guidelines for potential data center projects. That's your look at local news on regional radio. I'm Colin McLaughlin reporting.

Cardinals lost the series finale to the White Sox this afternoon, 9-1, to fall to 68-91 overall. The win sends the White Sox to the postseason for the first time since 2021. Chicago put up three runs each in innings 1 and 2 against Randy Dobnak, which brought his day to a close. The lone run for the Royals came in the bottom of the fourth inning when Salvador Perez hit home run number 20 of the season, giving him 322 throughout his career. The Royals' final series of the season begins tomorrow as they host the Cleveland Guardians. In high school softball yesterday, Maryville lost to Brookfield 7-3. King City with Union Star over North Platte 9-2. Pleasant Hill won against Benton 6-1. Princeton shut down Gilman City with Tri-County 16-1. And West Platte had a big-time win over St. Pius X 11-1. Today, Chillicothe visits Benton, Bishop LeBlanc takes on Savannah, St. Joe Central sees Park Hill, Stewartsville with Osborne plays DeKalb, West Platte versus East Buchanan, Maryville against Gallatin, Albany sees Jefferson Conception with South Nottoway, King City with Union Star hosts Worth County, North Platte takes on Lathrop, Excelsior Springs is against Maryville, Mid-Buck and Plattsburgh face off, North Andrew takes on North Harrison, and Lawson sees Penny. And lastly, the Atlanta Falcons are in Green Bay tonight after being blown out by the Carolina Panthers last week. Michael Penix Jr. is expected to start at QB after coming back from a knee injury. Tua Tagovailoa has missed the first 2 weeks from injury and doesn't have a game designation this week. Cooper Rush took the helm for the previous 2 weeks, but was replaced by Jack Strand in the third quarter of their last game. The Packers will have Jordan Love leading the offense again after taking down the Jets in overtime, 20-17. Kickoff from Lambeau Field is 7:15 p.m.

let's take a look at our closing settlement report. December corn down 1.5 at 527.5, March down 2 at 541.5, May down 2.5 at 548.25. November soybeans down 0.5 at 1317.5, January down 1.75 at 1332, March down 2.75 at 1339.75. December Chicago wheat down 1.5 at 707, March down 2.75 at 721.5, July down 4 at 729. October live cattle down 185 at 219.07, December down 125 at 221.10, October feeder cattle down 157 at 331.75, November down 142 at 328.07, January down 102 at 320.65, October lean hogs down 0.67 at 79.20. With this look at your closing settlement report, I'm Kayla Lair on TFN The Farm Net.

0: Here's a look at your forecast.
1: High of 73 this afternoon under mainly cloudy skies. Lows level off around 59 tonight. Cloudy skies. Rain showers likely tomorrow. High temperatures reach up to 66. Cloudy. High temperatures reach up to 70 Saturday with thunderstorms like

0: Slight chance of rain showers, 72 on Sunday. I'm staff meteorologist Derek Height. Currently, it's 72 degrees.
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0: let's take a look at our closing settlement report. December corn down 1.5 at 527.5, March down 2 at 541.5, May down 2.5 at 548.25. November soybeans down 0.5 at 1317.5, January down 1.75 at 1332, March down 2.75 at 1339.75. December Chicago wheat down 1.5 at 707, March down 2.75 at 721.5, July down 4 at 729. October live cattle down 185 at 219.07, December down 125 at 221.10, October feeder cattle down 157 at 331.75, November down 142 at 328.07, January down 102 at 320.65. October lean hogs down 0.67 at 79.20. With this look at your closing settlement report, I'm Kayla Lair on TFN The Farm Net.
1: Here's a look at your forecast.
2: High of 73 this afternoon under mainly cloudy skies. Lows level off around 59 tonight. Cloudy skies. Rain showers likely tomorrow. High temperatures reach up to 66. Cloudy. High temperatures reach up to 70 Saturday with thunder.

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1: Fox News, I'm Tom Rigotti. President Trump is speaking with Chinese Premier Xi Jinping at the White House. Fox's Jared Halpern has details.
2: During an Oval Office meeting, the two leaders were expected to discuss tariffs and trade, the wars in Ukraine and Iran, and artificial intelligence, dubbed by President Trump as super intelligence.
1: She was earlier greeted by a military marching band, a troop review, and a flyover. Israeli Prime Minister Benjamin Netanyahu addresses the UN General Assembly today. 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
3: Since you were elected mayor of this city, many Jews no longer feel safe in New York. They talk to me. They tell me. This isn't the city we remember.
1: Sound courtesy of UN TV, Mamdani had said he wanted to arrest Netanyahu at the UN General Assembly as a war criminal, but later admitted his administration did not have the power to do so. 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

0: Here's a look at your forecast. Cloudy tonight with a slight chance for showers. Lows level off around 59. Showers likely tomorrow, 66. Overcast. Chance of rain showers tomorrow night. Lows level off around 62. Overcast skies. Upper 60s Saturday with thunderstorms likely. Warmer Sunday with highs in the low 70s and showers possible. I'm staff meteorologist Derek Height. Right now, 72.
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0: Here's a look at your forecast. Cloudy tonight with a slight chance for showers. Lows level off around 59. Showers likely tomorrow, 66. Overcast. Chance of rain showers tomorrow night. Lows level off around 62. Overcast skies. Upper 60s Saturday with thunderstorms likely. Warmer Sunday with highs in the low 70s and showers possible. I'm staff meteorologist Derek Height. Currently, it's 68 degrees.
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One night, Hood Papa tell mama. Hood Papa tell mama. 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Gotta come out. I felt so good.